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Avon 420-1. 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
1: Medic 44 en route 2018, hot response, 51-year-old male. Possible heat exhaustion, feels like he's going to pass out.

Rocky 36-1. 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
1: A-12, 4, 2021, caller advising odor of smoke in the area, closer to Cole.
0: All right.
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1: 2021.
3: Engine 1213, dispatch. We're in the area, we had it proposed as well. Looks like it's going to be a control burn to the rear, 18th, about 11.
1: Okay, do you still need units to continue?
3: Yeah, all myself.
1: Into yourself, do you think?
2: Clear.
1: And engine 12.
0: I'm clear, but I'm pulling up already.
1: Okay, so you're clear?
0: Yeah, I'm clear.
1: 2022.
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1: 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Around Plater Street, Madison Drive. 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

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South Tollgate, right? 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

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A woman in her 50s threatening suicide. She's either at this address or at 6 Spring Drive, 3 8 Pole 2 and 224 Level 4.

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1: 31-1 en route, 2105, hot response, 67-year-old male, near fainting, is he has immense abdominal pain, possible pancreatitis, TG4 is level 4, 388 level 2.
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Talking to BMS, turn on 16.

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0: Have you respond, Box 304-1, for respiratory distress, 259 Beckenham Circle, apartment 101, between Gateway Drive and Wallingford.
2: I received your EMS. Medic 33
3: en route. Medic 33 en route, 2116. Medic 33, hot response, 20-year-old female, unconscious, seizure, not actively seizing. Caller advised a female hit her head. I'm not sure if that caused a seizure or if that was during the seizure. 224. My apologies, you can disregard all of that. It's a hot response, 77-year-old male with respiratory distress. 224 level 4, 3D level 2.
2: Thank you.
0: Paramedic 21 seizing route. I'm direct on the seizure that you gave for 33.
3: Thank you so much, sir. 224 level 4, 3D level 2.
0: Roger.

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1: Thank you. Very long around.
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1: Four, they're in a teal blue Honda Passport. It looks like they're plotting right up against the building next to the sidewalks on the side opposite the gas stations. 224 level 4 and 3D level 3.
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Back 21-8, first 901 Barnett Lane, apartment 402. Coming through to over

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1: 21A en route, 2158, hot response, 89-year-old female, nausea, vomiting, and a headache. Also advising altered level of consciousness, 224 level 4, 3D level 3.

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1: Very one on route.
2: On route, 23. High response, 26-year-old male, involved in motor vehicle accident. 50 has a neck injury, 3-8 level 3, 2-4 level 4, 2-1 level 4.
1: Okay.

0: Deputy Chief 3 to Richmond.
1: Deputy Chief 3 and Route 2031. Came in with a vehicle accident with a neck injury. Driver flew to the red light and hit the other driver.
0: 3-2. Deputy Chief 3 and Route.
2: 3 and Route 2031. You direct your visual.
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0: Three 15 en route with 2.
2: Yeah, 3-15 en route with 2, 22-32.

Mike 716-1. You're on 71, Town Emergency Assist, 3832 Justin Road, between Oaks Road and Marcus Court. 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
1: 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Getting up the steps after being discharged from the hospital. I don't have her age, but she weighs approximately 140 pounds.

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There's only one of them. Atlantic 41, you're en route, 102. Hot response, 55-year-old female, recently had surgery, is now having a fever, excessive fluid coming out, elevated heart rate, and abdominal pain and a headache. 224 is level 3, 388 is level 2.

405-1. Back 83. Over there, 606 Bowie Court. I mean, I'm tied driving with that Sheriff's Office on scene. Target pickup is 112.

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1: a row. 83 in route 113. Sheriff's office requests you to come out and check on a 13-year-old female, possibly took a bottle of Zoloft. 224 is level 3, 388 is level 2, Franklin Square is level 4.
0: Sorry.

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1: Medic 81, 134, hot response for a 52-year-old male with high blood pressure. He's in a trailer in the center of the back lot through the fence at this address. 224 is level 3, 388 is level 2.
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1: Thirty-four and route 249. Medic 34, hot response, 62-year-old female with sharp abdominal pain, 224 is level 3, 388 is level 2.
0: Sure, thank you.

Fox 402-2. 44, chest pain. 1400 Golden Rock Court, Department L. Lincoln. 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
1: Thankfully for you, route 301, a hot response for a 27-year-old female clammy with clammy, no history. Blood pressure is also high. 224 is, actually 224 and 388 are both level 2.

Medical Arch, Interstate-1, Make 83, seizure 1374 Harvard Square Drive, between Charleston Drive, West and East End, operations on EMS 353.

583, you're on Route 354. It's a hot response for a 50-year-old female having a seizure. She does have a history of the same. 224 is level 2, 3D, it's level 1.

medical box, 211-1, ambulance 21T, traumatic injury, 143 Hanover Street, between North Post Road and Michael Lane. Operations on EMS 418.

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1: I'm sorry, did you repeat that?
0: 224 was notified.
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2: Medic 41 went out.
0: 41 around 440. The hot response for a 54-year-old female having pain in their side with nausea. They request their lights and sirens. 224 is level 2, 388 is level 1.

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1: Mike 5535. The cold response for a 79-year-old male. I fell, unable to get him up. Injury to the elbow, approximately 280 pounds. 224 is level 2, 3D is level 1.
0: Here.

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1: Okay, 3 around 536. A hot response for a 19-year-old male urinating blood. He's in front of 1119 Clover Valley Way wearing black shorts and a navy shirt. 224 is level 2, 3D, it's level 1.
0: All right.

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1: Alright, 541. 4 is a mile. I-41, the hot response for a 69-year-old male with heart palpitations and shortness of breath, his difficulty speaking between breath, who's had a history of COPD, 224 is all 2, 38 is all 1.
2: Okay, thank you.

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31. It's a cold response for a 92-year-old female that slipped out of bed. Accidental fall from standing height, snow injuries, left fist only. 2-3-4 is level 2, 3-3 is level 1.

0: dispatch 33. And P-31 is over, or are they closer?
1: You're about equal distance right now.
0: I'm sorry, the radio cut off in your feet.
1: You guys are about equal distance at this point.
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1: Okay, 33 en route. 31-1, you can go to service.
0: 31-1 is clear. 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

Medical Box 601-1, York County MICU, 9511 being alerted for call, 1235 Old Boswell Road between Wheeler School Road and Chestnut Street. Operations on EMS 625.

Medical Act 601-1, ambulance 62, for fall at 1235 Old Palisville Road between Wheeler School Road and Chestnut Street. Operations on EMS 627.

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1: Medic 62, 627. Medic 62, it's a cold response for an 84-year-old male. Fell yesterday, he injured his back. The door near the driveway is unlocked. And there's also a lockbox there if you need it. 224 is level 2, 388 level 1.

8 o'clock, 716-1, Mike 71, Respiratory Stress, 3802 Justin Road, between Oxford, South End, and Marcus Court. 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
1: Medic 71, you're out 639. It's a hot response for an 80-year-old female. She can't get up off the toilet. She has abnormal breathing. 224 is level 2, 388 is level 1.
0: Okay, thanks.

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1: Medic 31, I'm going to have you reroute to 1514 Blake's Legacy Drive. It'll be medical box 354-1 for respiratory distress. Medic 31, it's a hot response for a 50-year-old female that's shaking with abnormal breathing. Flight 224 is level 238, level 1.

Lots 413-2, ambulance 44, sick person at 2790 Lisa Avenue between Megan Way and Admiral Lane. Operations on EMS 654.

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0: 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Correction, 38, level 1, 224, level 2.
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1: Deputy Chief 3, okay.

0: 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Drinking 722.
1: I do want this badge. I'm around for 224.
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0: Paramedic 31 or paramedic 81 around.
1: Paramedic 81 around 805. You're responding for an 87-year-old female. Hot response. She fell on the floor. 224 is level 2. 388 level 1.
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0: Clear 201.
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Medical Box 543-1, Medic 53, Fall at Lorien, 1501, Blenheim Farm Lane, Room 150B, off of Pulaski Highway. Talk Group EMS 830.

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1: Medic 53 en route, 831. Medic 53, you're responding to the Lorien in Bully Rock for an 88-year-old female, cold response, fall. 224, level 2, 388, level 1.
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0: Ox 521-1, ambulance 55, unknown medical problem, 505 Congress Avenue, apartment 401, between North Union Avenue and North Freedom Lane. Operations on EMS 858.
1: Okay,
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1: Sir.
0: Paramedic 59B will be around to Congress Avenue.
1: Received. 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
0: Come in.
1: ALSF.
0: That is correct. County 2040 vehicle number.
1: Are you direct on the additional?
0: Negative, go ahead.
1: 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The patient is requesting a lift assist. 224 is level 2 and 388 is level 1.
0: 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And you can place 55 in service and go available.
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1: 11 en route 1012, you're responding for a 30-year-old male, cold response at the Planet Fitness Forest Hill, advising his shoulder is dislocated, 338 and 224, both level 1.
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1: 172, clear.
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2: 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Medic 92, you're responding for a 56-year-old male, cold response with bleeding in his bully bag, 224 and 388, both level 1.
1: Okay.

0: Medicaid clear route. Medicaid clear route 1101. Medicaid for you responding for a 70-year-old male, cold response who had a syncopal episode, advising the patient is now awake and alert at this time, 224 level 1, 388 level 2.
1: Received, we're still going to respond hot.
0: Received.

Medical Box 301-1, Ambulance 31 Pregnancy, St. Margaret's Church, 141 North Hickory Avenue, between Leeway and East Gordon Street. Operations on EMS 1112.

0: Clinical box 402-2, Sunday 44 chest pain at Sterling Care, 1123 Bill Camp Garth, room 227 B Boy, between Riverside Parkway and the dead end. Operations on EMS, 1112.
1: 39-year-old female, cold response, advising she has an ectopic pregnancy and she's feeling weak and near syncope episode. 224 level 1, 388 level 2.
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1: 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Are we at the Sterling Care? 224 is level 1, 388 level 2.
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0: Okay.

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Responder EMS 1151.

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13-01-1, Company 13, Baltimore County 45, being alerted, motor vehicle collision, Record Road and Bel Air Road, operations on fire, 1206.

0: Data 6-1, ambulance 81, 6th person, 420 Meadowood Drive, Unit A Adam, between Candlewood Drive and the dead end, operations on EMS 1207.
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0: Medic 81, you're responding for a 36-year-old male, cold response with abnormal lab works, advising high lithium levels, and the doctor wants him to be transported to the ambulance 485 around.
1: Thurman County ambulance 485 around 12:09, 60-year-old female's back injury.
0: Derek?

0: Truck, I'm going to start directing traffic to you to set up.
1: Truck 13, Chief 13, to arrive.
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1: 14, caller advised. These are smoke detector, receiver alarm going off.
0: 214, direct. What channel are we on again?
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1: 214, go ahead.
0: Just want to make sure you switch it over. Also, we do have a notice on the address saying there's no exterior operations only. There's no floor. However, the caller is advising it's a residential facility with three patients living there.
1: 214 is direct.

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1: 71A dispatch. P1A, go ahead.
0: We'll handle that 7 box for 71.
1: 3.
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1: County 485 transporting to 201, switching over to EMS.
2: 201, talk.
0: We have a doctor's appointment.
2: All right, thank you.
1: I think 24 is en route.
0: 24 en route, 1234. Medic 24, you're responding for an 85-year-old male, hot response, possible stroke, having slurred speech, and has fallen. 224 level 1, 388 level 2.

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0: 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I am back in service, clear feet, fleet, in truck 2006.
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0: Aesthetic 41, you're responding for an 86-year-old female, hot response, who's unable to eat and health is declining, also having respiratory distress, 224 level 1, 388 level 2.
1: All right, thank you.

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0: Engine 812, you're responding for an 86-year-old female, hot response, who's unable to eat with her health declining, also experiencing respiratory distress, 224 level 1, 388 level 2. You also have medic 41 responding.
1: All right.
2: Medic 55 is transferring to 41.
0: Medic 55 transferring to 41, 1242.
1: 71A arrived.
0: Ambulance 71A arrived, 1242.

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1: 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Medic 53, you're responding for a 36-year-old female, cold response with possible infection after skin removal surgery. 224 is level 1, 388 level 2.

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0: 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MAC 55, I was just confirming you're on this talker because you never went around it.
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2: Chief 3-2 en route.
1: Chief 3-2, 1331.
0: Deputy Chief 3 en route.
1: Chief 3-1 clear. Chief 3-2, 1331.

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1: 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We got two vehicle MVC, one on its side. Vehicle's in the roadway.
2: Medic 44 arrived, 3303.

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1: 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Out to Singer and Mountain. Pickup truck ran a red light, struck the vehicle. Now reported with cardiac arrest.
3: 8 degrees in Route 4.
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1: Medic 41 clear, 203, 1400 hours.

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1: Down to 41's clear.
0: Captain 41 clears, 4200.
2: 411, same traffic.
0: Clear, 4200.
3: Lost 543-1, Medic 21C, sick person at Lorien. 1501 Blanham Farms Lane off Pulaski Highway, operations on EMS, 1401.
4: 4 clear.
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1: we're 10-2. 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Front up. 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

Thunderglass 716-1, Medic 71, chest pain, 3802 Justin Road, between House Road, the South End, and Marcus Court. Operations on EMS 1434.

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1: 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They're responding for an 80-year-old female, hot response, having back pain. 224 is level 3, 388 level 2.
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Medic 81, it's a hot response. 40-year-old female who fell this morning and hurt her neck. A walk. 224 is level 3, 3D level 2, 201 is level 4.

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2: Thank you.
3: Dispatch Medic 1, year and round for hot response, 91-year-old female, shortness of breath, her fingers are turning blue, she does have a history of asthma.
4: Refile.
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0: Batch Medic 44, APD then advised hot or cold to run a cold response for an unknown age subject who is intoxicated and uncooperative.
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0: arrived.
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1: 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You'll need to enter through the apartment complex off Oxygen Road, 38 level 2, GD4 level 3, 21 level 4.
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3: Can I get the vehicle description of the third patient at the Chick-fil-A again, please?
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5: 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We're in the Coles parking lot.
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3: 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And then as soon as you can, just let me know if it is going to be one of the same for the second and third.
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2: Okay.
3: Thirty-three and round, 1530. Hot response, 78-year-old female. Her colostomy bag is swollen where it connects. So she's feeling like she's covered in pins and needles, shaky, nauseous.

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1: Good.
0: See if I've made contact with Medic 31, 360 the vehicle. My assistance is no longer needed. I'm going to clear.
1: That's great. He's clear.
0: 16 clear.
2: Is there 16 clear? We can 32.
3: Medic 44 is going to be clear. 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
1: I'm going to also release Rescue 3, and we can clear Charlie 6, which is the fire talker, and 232 will be clear.
2: 232 is perfect, and here's the deal. All units on talkers, see Charlie 6. We can no longer be monitored. We were rid of fire, 1332.

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3: 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Hot response, 69-year-old female, clammy, unresponsive. Can be located in the backyard. They're requesting you make access to the back gate. 224 is level 3, 3 is level 2.
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2: 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Good. 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Bel Air just emptied again.
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2: 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Hot response, a 3-year-old female, allergic reaction to an unknown substance. She is swelling. 224 is level 3, 3D8 is level 2.
1: Okay, thank you.
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1: 3 4, can you 5, 1627? Team is running to Timber Trail Street. First party caller reporting a fire alarm going off in the HVAC closet off the balcony of apartment C.

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2: Yeah, Tower 3, I copy you, 314. 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Cool, thanks.

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1: 21 CE en route 1659. Started for a 19-year-old male. Your patient is autistic and was banging his head on the wall, now has a laceration. 224 is level 2 en reroute, 388 level 2.

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0: Medic Airlines for hot response. Remote vehicle collision. Looks like you have a 2-year-old female patient. Just wants to be checked out. Vehicles are on the shoulder on Vail. City. Level 2, GD4 is on reroute.
1: Appreciate it.

0: 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The cold response for a 79-year-old male. He partially pulled out the catheter.
1: Rescue 305. 305.
2: Rescue 305, 1706. Mr. Vance, car, motor vehicle collision. Vehicle drop his shoulder on Vail.

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0: Clock 18-1, MAC 44, suicide attempt. Sheriff's office notified. 5 of 6 bearings in court. Cross streets, Newberry Court and Dead End. Operations EMS, 1711.
1: Medical
0: one, please. 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
2: 1711. Are you trying to raise us? 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

0: Roger, Bruce Blair.
1: Roger, Bruce Blair, back in 12. That is 44, you're in route 1713.

Medic 44. Sheriff's office has been notified. The 50-year-old female who took 10 to 15 Benadryl. The address is not confirmed. We're still trying to get a little bit more information.

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0: Medic 81, 17, 16, Medic 44, I'll leave that up to you. Like I said, we do have Sheriff's Office en route.
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1: Medic 24, you're in route 1736. Cold response, 33-year-old female who injured her foot, can't walk on it, going to be located in the safety office in the warehouse. 224, 388 are both level 2. 201 is level 4.
2: Received.
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1: 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Hot response for an 84-year-old female is having chest pains. 224 to 388 are both O2.
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3: Public K Firebox 48-90, Tiffany responding engine for brush fire. JFK Highway southbound, mile marker 72.1. Cross streets, Old Gunpowder Falls, Bradshaw Road overpass, Operation Stalker Beast, 1748.
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2: Go ahead.
0: We've attempted another call back. No one's answering, I'm able to leave a voicemail.
2: 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There's a problem here. We're going to close and lock the place back up. Just a volunteer alarm company on the neighborhood to reset the alarm.

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2: 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We'll be clear. Faulty alarm. Dead battery inside. 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

0: 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Medic 31 will be transporting shortly. You got to terminate command. Our security is going to be clear.
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1: Angels 21A, Ralph, 1830.

anyway, it's going to be a hot response. Female in her 40s, injuries from a motor vehicle collision, laying on her face, not moving. Two, four, 3D8, both level 2, 201, humble 4.

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1: 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You have a lockbox code for the side door in your notes. 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
0: Start for team of three. 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
1: 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They're going to be waiting outside for the fire department to switch.

Alpha Fox 808-1, Medicaid 1, sick person, Joppa Pub and Grill, 1004 Joppa Farm Road, Crossroads Shore Drive, Campbell Road, operations, EMS 1903.

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1: Okay, do we have a patient description?
0: If it's the same, it's going to be a white male, bald, in a black t-shirt and khaki pants. I believe he's in a vehicle, possibly a dark maroon Chevy Malibu.
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0: 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Fifth level 2.
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1: 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Two two four three eight level two. 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